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1: 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Put your hands in the air. Give me all your money.
2: This is the story of my baker.

Well, the last thing I remember, Doc, I started to swerve. And then I saw the Jag slide into the curve. I know I'll never forget that horrible sight. I found out for myself that everyone was right.

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But every just so often, the words of another who's truly in love seem to work out fine.

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But you know what truth is? It's that little baby you're holding, and it's that man you fought with this morning, the same one you're going to make love with tonight.